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I used to walk past your house. 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The light was on. I saw your silhouette on the blind.

am I there inside your head? In every book you've ever read? Front and center on your screen? In every film you've ever seen?

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